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1: Yeah.
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0: 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Right?
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0: Ha!
2: Kimba, how you bad, so?
3: Tus artistas favoritos están contando cosas que no te debes perder. Ingresa ya a los40.com.co. ¿Qué te habrán contado hoy? Los40.com.co.

0: Los 40 Classic.
1: Los 40 Classic.
2: Tony Dice. 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